0: Radio für Homburg und die Region. City Radio Homburg.
1: There's many days for you, where oceans apart, even though my tears have dried.

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Then put your hands up in the air, wave like I just don't care. And if you're ready to rock, then rock with me. And somebody say, oh yeah.

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Window closed, the light is on. Is it dusk or is it

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Are you ready? Is it time?

0: Yo, man.
1: Yo.
0: Open up, man.
1: Yo, what do you want, man?
0: My girl just caught me.
1: You made her catch you?
0: I don't know how I let this happen.
1: With who?
0: The girl next door, you know? I don't know what to do.
1: Said it wasn't you.
0: All right.